from Monday to Friday, Friday to Sunday. I love it. I work. So when I say come on, I mean come on. You've got to work with me. Now, I don't want to see any fake-ass workers. I need real builders. Work. Work it. 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

0: and I heard her small voice saying,
1: "Hey, mister, hey, won't you come up here and talk to me? If you ain't got no other place to go, I can come outside and play, 'cause I ain't got no friends. I can come outside no way, 'cause my mommy's gone and locked me in. But there's a key outside the door, it's laying on a shelf. Why don't you come up here and talk to me? 'Cause I'll get lonesome by myself."
0: I was feeling lonesome too, and I knew just how she felt. And I knew just what she meant when she said she got lonesome by herself. She kept calling to me, and I thought, well, since her mama's gone, I'll go up and talk to her a while, since we're both alone. We got to talking, and I asked her why she was there by herself.
1: "Well, my mommy never used to leave me by myself at night. But mommy says I'm a big girl now. I'm not, but that's all right. I don't go to school 'cause I'm not old enough right yet. But I can go to school next year 'cause next year I'm gonna be 6. I used to have a daddy, but he left a long time ago. I asked my mommy why I left, but my mommy says she don't know.

0: Molly drinks. I know she does, 'cause I can smell it on her breath. But Mommy never used to drink, though. I know it's 'cause my daddy's gone. And my Mommy, she just gets lonesome by herself. I sure get lonesome by myself.
1: As she talked about her daddy, it reminded me of me and how I'd walked out on my own, little girl, and a woman that really loved me. As I was thinking of them, she said,
0: "Have you got a little girl that's about the size of me? Have you got a picture of Ryan I can see?"
1: I took a picture from my wallet and handed it to her. When she saw the picture, I couldn't believe her words.
0: "Hey, that's my mommy in that picture, and that baby, well, that baby must be me. And you must be my daddy then."
1: Then the tears rolled down my face like they never had before. I just couldn't believe it as I held her in my arms. And I said, "I'll wait here until your mama comes. And I'll tell her that I still love her. And I'm sorry that I ever left. And I'd like to stay if she'll let me. 'Cause I sure get lonesome all by myself."
0: "Well, you won't be lonesome now, 'cause I love you."

is a way of saying, Happy birthday, America. We're going to be 200 years young, and we've earned the right to celebrate the hardships and trials, to celebrate two centuries of meeting the challenge of freedom. 200 years of building and rebuilding, growing strong with an eye toward the future, a future in which the torch of liberty will light the way for all mankind. And now we're 200 million people. Our country is 3,000 miles wide. How can we come together in order to share in this celebration of our common experience? We will build a train, a steam

our implements and inventions, our festivities and humor, our occupations and traditions, all the things that make us a people. We will build a rolling documentary of 200 years of struggles and triumphs that will crisscross

And all Americans will be able to visit this train, no matter how poor, no matter their color, race, or creed. The American Freedom Train will bring together the people. The people from cities, towns, farms, villages. And we will join hands and realize that

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Let us raise a chorus loud enough to shake the world. Let us build a monument that will be passed on from generation to generation, so that 200 years from now, we will continue to meet freedom's challenge, explained so well in the words and music of Steven Lindbergh's song, All Aboard America. Here comes the freedom train.

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0: Here's a song I wrote on a plane between Dallas and Austin. 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
0: Bottles and who?

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He couldn't get no rain, weather not, to make his stuff grow in the heat of the day. 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Ask me of advice, here's what I had to say. You've got to wet it, you got to wet it, dampen it so the stuff can grow. 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Oh, wet it, doc, wet it. 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Won't you sprinkle it and dampen it so I can go right along?

it, slap it, sprinkle it and dampen it and let the good work go on. Man, if you get something good, dry and tight, I don't mean nothing that you had late last night. If you bip it and bop it and tell us too bad, Jim, the next day you'll be minus of your bigger and

out in the good book on page 21 says that every married woman's gonna have a little fun. And if you turn over for the boys on page 22, said my wife is John's wife and Henry's gal too. And in the good book on page 23 says she'll two-time you just like she double-crossed me. Out in the good book on page 24, so if your wife do the boogie first time, look out, she gonna do that some more. And let me tell you something about that 25th page that says that backbiting women is all the rage. And in the good book on page 26, say to keep your wife home, boy, you got to massacre her with a brick. Now page 27, it reads like this: if your wife get hungry, give her a mouthful of fist. And in the good book on page 28, say when you go out to work, a bunch of pennies bats coming into your back gate. And the closing up my sermon is on page 29, say the woman gets tired of one man. Oh.

0: Thing. 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
1: 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I've got something to tell you.
0: What do you want? Don't do that. Don't do that. As long as you know me, don't you put your hand on my mojo.
1: Why, honey?
0: Now, the depression has made me do a lot of things that I never did before. That's why I went to a fortune teller and got me this lucky mojo.
1: Honey, I done seen your mojo. That thing ain't nothing but a joke.
0: But if you keep your hands off of my mojo, I'm one woman will never be broke.

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0: Yeah, but look here, I can give you lots of loving, 'cause you know I'm a loving cat.

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But a couple from that spectrum. Yeah. Old Fats Domino lives down there, you know what I mean?

0: improvement in the unemployment picture. The Labor Department reports that during the weekend, average
1: was whittled away in the final hour of trading to a close.
2: And let me tell you, that is what I said before, a falsehood.